the Trap album. You had a BP and Chevron. Turn me up right now. Holiday season, you know this is my time, baby. This is 7 o'clock. This is so disrespectful. Holiday season. This is so different. Ain't nothing like this out right now. Come on. This is what your radio supposed to sound like, baby.

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1: Holiday season.
0: Brand new Key Glock right here in my joint. Shout out to Southwest DeKalb High School. They got a big game on Thursday, baby. Creekside, they say y'all in trouble. We gonna see.

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1: Yes, sir.
0: Papalino. How you feeling?
1: Oh, yeah, papa.
0: How you doing, sir?
1: I'm good, brother.
0: He went crazy, man.
1: Hey, thank you. You know it is. You got to show up every time I'm here, man.
0: Man, you, your confidence is up right now because the Knicks winning, man. Whatever.
1: Nah.
0: Y'all just swept the Sixers. That's, Lord Jesus, that was crazy.
2: Yeah, somebody made a diss song about them, too.
0: Crazy. Who did?
2: Yeah, they took What You Do by Freeway and made their own version. Crazy.
1: You said you doing too much.
0: Why you didn't play that, Alpo?
1: Crazy. You said you doing too much.
0: Bro. Okay, man. So listen, now it's time to get into it, man. Our favorite part of the show. Everybody loves it, man. Mm-hmm. One, two, three. What you sick of? What are you sick of today, guys? I know what I'm sick of. Can I start it off?
2: Yeah, pop it
0: off. I went to Fitness 2020 today, sir. I'm trying to get back right. You know, it's about to be hot outside. Yeah, you know what I'm saying? You know what I really, really like? And listen. I'm a firm believer in enjoying yourself in the gym and expressing your body, and you know, you feel good, you look good, you know, you live good, right?
2: All that.
0: But these girls, bro, and these video cameras with the stick and all that stuff, and like, just
1: terrible.
0: What's going on, bro?
2: Yeah, man, everything.
0: So what am I sick of? Yeah, I'm sick. Look, women, I went to the gym today, and I'm in my vibe. I'm trying to look, but I'm dodging cameras. Cause I don't want to get in your shot while you over here doing a tutorial. All y'all's is trainers. I don't get it. Like, what's going on, bro? I'm dodging out. Like, for real, I literally was dodging like 5-6 cameras trying to get over to the other side of the gym to get on the treadmill and stuff like that, bro. Come on, man. What y'all sick of? I'm sorry.
2: Ah, man, shoot. I'm sick of, you know, I think I can piggyback off that. This is just fake influencer culture. It's like, everybody a chef, everybody a trainer. I ain't gonna lie. I saw a video the other day of this woman cooking. Her food looked disgusting, and everybody was just lying to her comment section because she was fine.
0: Oh, yeah.
2: Trash.
0: Yeah. Alpo, what you sick of?
1: I'm sick of these schools asking for money all the time for everything.
0: Ah. Well, school about to be over. They still asking for
1: They
0: gonna get that last little thousand
1: money,
0: at you.
1: Hey, listen.
2: But for what, though?
0: Booster stuff.
1: My son is doing the walkout, and for order him to do the walkout, we got to come up with some money.
2: Yeah. You got to pay to walk out to school?
1: That's crazy. His dad, you know, he going to the sixth grade, so they asking for some bread.
0: Yeah.
1: Just for him to walk out. Like,
0: I think the last day of school for my kids is next week, and they asking us to donate for pizza parties and balloon water fights and all that type of stuff.
1: Donate is different. I don't mind donating.
0: No, I ain't donating. They telling it like,
1: yeah, that's what I'm saying.
0: If you don't donate at least $25 to $30,
2: your son or daughter
0: probably won't participate.
1: That's crazy.
0: And be involved the way they're supposed to be.
2: They still do field day? I ain't got no kids, so.
0: No.
1: That's crazy.
0: Some schools probably do field day for sure. I think Beyonce was just telling me she had to attend field day next week.
1: Probably like a
0: week. So it was a bunch of field days and graduations, you know, award ceremonies and stuff like that. So next week going to be lit.
2: Oh, yeah.
0: For sure. And on top of that, it's birthday bash weekend.
2: Oh, yeah. And Memorial Day weekend.
0: All that, man. So, yeah, man. Shout out to everybody out there tapped in. What you sick of? Call me up right now. 404-741-1079. A-Town, what are you sick of? I need to know. It's Atlanta's only hip hop station. Hot 107.9.
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6: Dougie, y'all told me he been on some positive shit, yeah. Lately, I just wanna show up my body's rich, yeah. Always been a little mad petition. Lately, this cash I'm getting got me losing count of these bags. I'm moving too fast. Hard times don't last. Cops are rats, talking out my ass, boy, you ain't your bitch, I'm sitting there.

0: or text Sanders to 71007. All right? Birthday bash cash, not playing. We're trying to put it in your bank account ASAP. People are really winning this money too, by the way. We are currently inside of the one and only What You Sick Of. Call me up right now, 447-41-1079. Go to the phone lines one time real quick. What you sick of?
1: I am sick of the sprayed-on hairline.
0: Oh! The Beijing brothers. Hey. Don't do them like that.
2: Damn, I ain't wearing it no more.
0: Don't do it. Don't do them like that, girl.
1: I had to.
0: Oh, my God,
2: that
0: man.
2: That ain't fair, man.
0: You heard a lot of unks in the car feelings right now.
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0: 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DJ today, Mr. 7 o'clock on your radio, guys. Birthday Bash Cast. Your opportunity to win that money is tomorrow, but you gotta wake up with the morning hustle at 8:50 a.m. to hear your name called. All right, let's get into these phone lines. What you sick of?
1: I'm calling because I'm a second grade teacher.
0: Yes,
1: I'm sick of whoever that is in the studio with you talking about the schools with this money.
0: Oh, okay.
1: I felt some type of way because I just spent $1,200 in my classroom this year.
0: Yes, ma'am.
1: They be acting like the schools have money, and guess what? We don't. I'm sick of parents like that don't want to pay for their kids to participate.
0: Right, I understand. No, speak your mind. That's why this is here. Go ahead.
1: Yep, that's what I'm sick of. Parents like that, they don't want to pay money for their children, and us teachers have to bite the bullet and pay for their kids.
0: Ooh, so parents, y'all hear that, man? Alpo, what you got to say, bro? She talking to you.
2: I see. I strike the nerve. Nah. You upset, boo boo? That's what it is. I ain't say I don't support the school. I just said that it's the end of the school year. And y'all still want money.
0: Okay, well,
2: that's all.
0: She said she done came out $1,200 out of the pocket.
2: Me too, I spent that.
0: For certain kids.
2: Plus more.
0: That don't have parents that complain about.
2: But I'm not that type of parent. We do heavy for mine.
0: Okay.
2: Easy.
0: Cool.
2: Easy.
3: As a person that ain't got kids, I can't say you can't blame the son for the whole.
2: Easy.
3: You can't get mad at him if he pays. You know,
0: she's not mad at him.
3: Yes, she is.
0: She said she was mad about the comment you said about complaining about the money.
2: No, she think I'm one of them adults that she's talking about. I'm not. I'm not that person.
0: Okay, well then tell her you're not. Tell her you're not that person.
2: No, I'm not that person.
0: He's not that person, ma'am. What you sick of?
1: I'm sick of the traffic right now. I'm in it.
0: That's it?
1: I'm sick of the business line and letting the car back to me.
0: Hot 107.9, what you sick of?
4: I'm tired of the girls always looking the same. Everybody got the wet weave that's 22 inches with the baby hairs down. Man, I'm sick of it.
0: Can you tell me what you sick of?
5: People. Some of them just be ignorant. It's not a lot of loyalty people out here. It's no respect out here. People don't even want to drive safety out here. It's too reckless out here.
0: I understand that. Well, I appreciate you calling, man. Thank you. Can you tell me what you sick of?
5: What I'm sick of?
0: Yeah.
5: It's Tyler.
0: This what?
5: This pilot.
0: Damn right.
5: Yeah.
0: Love it, man. Love it when you guys call up here and participate. Appreciate it, man. 447-411-079. Put it on speed dial. If you got any type of issues, anything going on in your life, man, you want to vent it one time to the city by letting me know what you sick of. I appreciate everybody tapping in with me, guys. Listen, top it out. We're going to get to that bar for bar. I'm going to give you that email, man, to all my independent artists out there for an opportunity of a lifetime. But you can hear your record live on the radio. You hear me? 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

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And, of course, yeah, man, it's definitely going to be a vibe, man. I'm trying to put this money in your pocket. We are about to start bar for bar. I'm excited. You should be excited. We got a new challenger. We got a one-day champ going crazy. 17-year-old Bari heating up the Instagram. I love it. It's going to be a good one. Y'all tap in with me, man. It's Atlanta's only hip-hop station, Hot 107.9.

0: Hey, man, you already know what time it is, man. 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
6: Man, we're going, man. You know we're going, man. Bishop B, the Jupiter way.
5: The Jupiter way. Now, what does that mean?
6: Hey, man, that means we go up and beyond. You know, Jupiter the biggest.
5: Jupiter is the biggest planet.
7: Oh,
5: for
7: wow.
5: Sure, for sure.
6: Come on, man.
5: You didn't know that, Moran, the solar system?
7: Absolutely not.
5: Man, you got to go back to science class.
7: Hey, hey, I passed that science part of the Georgia graduation test, and it was a wrap.
5: Man, you cheated off somebody's paper. Anyway, man, Bishop B, congratulations on making it bar for bar, man. You are going up against our one-day champ. She just won and beat somebody yesterday who was a three-day champ. Mm. Congratulations to Bari. She's definitely excited. She's 17 years old, man. Got an amazing record.
7: Yeah.
5: And that's who you're going up against today, man. You think you got a chance?
6: Man, for sure, man. But, you know, I rock with Bari, though. You know what I'm saying? So, may the best artist win.
5: Okay, let's try it, man. Introduce your record to the city one time.
6: Hey, what's going on, man? This is your boy, Bishop B, man. Y'all finna hear that Living Life, you know what I'm saying? Produced by You Sleep Beats. You get what I'm saying? We going to Jupiter.
5: Hey, time. Let's hear one.

0: All right, Bishop B, we're living life. I like that right there. Good little vibe. Beat is amazing. Pretty sure it's going to wake the city up real quick, man. Congratulations, yeah. Bishop B. I see what you got going on, bye-bye.
1: Yes, sir.
2: Appreciate you, brother.
0: Now, listen, man, you are going up against the one-day champ, man, Bari. She fresh off her brand-new win. She's feeling herself. She's feeling good. She said she got the YNs behind her, too, man, so I don't think she's going to let you knock her off her square, boy.
1: For real.
2: Hey, man, I love Bari, man.
0: Okay, cool. Well, listen, when we get you back on the phone, we're going to get you on the phone and Bari on the phone together. How about that?
2: Oh, yeah, for sure.
0: All right, let's try it one time, man. Atlanta's on Hip Hop Station. How

0: Hey, Holiday, you think they got what it take, man? Man, it's bar for bar right here on Hot 107.9. Might well made it. DJ Holiday. And they better have what it take, Holiday. Bar for bar. You know what I'm saying? This Might Well and DJ Holiday. Ain't nothing bigger than this. It's bar for bar, man. You only get one chance.
1: 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Holiday season!
2: 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I love it. I love the exposure. 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All you got to do right now is hit up the email at bar, the number four, bar, 107.9@gmail.com. We got the champion on the phone, the brand new champion. Barry, what's up?
3: Barry.
4: What's up?
2: Yo, Barry, I'm not even going to lie. You know, them 6-6 wins are hectic, man.
3: Yeah.
2: They stressful.
4: Yeah.
2: You definitely pulled it out. How did you feel when you heard that one last vote that got you to win?
4: I was like, yes, big boy, not the little one.
3: Okay.
2: That's what I'm talking about, man. Well, congratulations on your win. You definitely pulled it off. Shout out to your supporters. They came and showed up and showed out for you.
3: What was today like for you, though? Because you're still in school, right?
4: No, I'm not in school no more.
3: Oh, you graduated?
4: Yeah.
3: Okay. Congratulations. That's what's up.
4: Thank you.
2: How did people treat you the next day?
3: Mm-hmm.
4: Respect, they were treating me like the big
2: dog. Congratulations. We're gonna see if you can pull off today again, okay?
4: Okay, show me my opponent.
2: Oh my God. Ooh. Okay, now listen. Today is a big day because you're defending your title now. You're not in the competitor's seat no more. You got to go head to head with somebody who wants to take you out. His name is Bishop B. He said he know you.
4: I heard him.
2: Okay. Well, he said he ain't trying to hear you no more. He trying to take you out.
4: Somewhere.
2: Oh my God.
3: Oh, wow.
2: Introduce your record to the city one time, B.
4: Hot girl, I'll remix the Back Row Fresh song, IP Back Row Fresh, and I hope y'all like it.
2: Here we go. Check it out.

0: Congratulations, baby. My girl Bari got that vibe. I like it. I like it. I like it. Bari.
1: Yeah.
0: 17 years old, right?
1: Yep.
0: How you enjoying the way?
1: I'm enjoying it good. I feel like I'm the youngest right now in the game, and I'm going to take over.
0: That's what I'm talking about. But listen, when we get you back on the phone, you're going to talk to your competitor.
2: Yep.
0: The one and only Bishop B. He said he like you. He respect you. But he said it's time to go to bed.
2: Yep.
1: Yeah. Why do they keep playing with me?
0: Because they say you're young and in charge. So they want
1: to. Like,
3: you be in the club, Bar.
0: You be outside, Bar.
1: Be in the club. I be getting booked in the club.
0: Bar, you ain't never been to Magic City. Stop playing.
1: That's my next stop.
0: Oh, oh my God.

0: Hey, say what's happening, man. TIP Zone 1 Westside. Hey, man, stand up. You understand that? We going bar for bar in the time, man. Grand Hustle Zone. We'll be seeing who the hottest in the city is, man. Get what? I know the answer already.
1: Holiday season! Holiday season!
2: 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Guys, you know what time it is, man. 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Guys, listen, I got the one and only Bishop B and Bari on the phone right now. They're going head to head today. Bari's coming off a fresh new one day win yesterday. Yeah. She swept somebody. Well, not swept. It was a 6-6 win. She won 7-6 and she beat Amber Cheyenne yesterday.
3: Yeah.
2: And yeah, man, she took Amber out, but now she's the champ right now and she got her one day win going up against Bishop B today. What up, Bishop?
4: What's going on, man?
2: Bishop, man, how you feel about the city vibing with Bari right now? She a good artist? You like her?
4: Oh, yeah, man. You know what I'm saying? Bari one of the ones.
2: That's what I'm talking about. Well, look, man, this is a competition, though, man. So I'm sure you either want Bari to win, you want yourself to win. We're going to see, though, what happens, right?
4: Oh, no. You know I want myself to win. Come on, now.
2: How you feel about your chances today?
4: 1,000,000%.
2: 1,000,000%? Yeah. So what percent does Bari get?
4: She get like 99,999,000.
0: Oh, wow.
3: Oh, wow.
2: Yo, Bari, how you feel about that, sis?
5: I think I
2: got
5: to get Amber some chicken nuggets. Ooh!
2: Do we have a star? Drop a bomb. What's going on?
5: Y'all had a sanguine for yesterday, today.
2: Well, listen, today you're going up against Bishop B. How do you feel about that?
5: Like I said, tell Barney I'm ready.
2: What's his name? What's his name? What you calling him?
3: Yeah.
5: Barney.
2: Oh, is he
5: you love me.
6: How does it go? Remind the city.
5: I love you. You love me. I'm finna beat you on this beat.
2: What?
6: Barry!
2: Yo, Barry. Barry.
6: Oh, my God. Yeah.
2: Barry.
6: Were you a bully in school?
5: Huh?
6: That means yes. He used to bully people, Barry.
2: Barry, you are uncontrollable. I cannot stand it. We love it, though, man. We love your energy, man. Listen, Bishop B won his shot, too, as well. But it ain't about us. It ain't about them. It's about the people calling up and voting, man. 447-41. 1079, best of 7 win. I don't know who going to win today, man.
3: Either.
2: But Barry got all the juice.
3: Yes.
2: I ain't going to lie to you, man.
6: She got the YN. She got the YN females.
2: Yeah.
6: She got all the shiesty masks in her house.
2: All the shiesty mask boys. She has channeled the Bankroll Fresh spirit, and she lit right now.
3: Absolutely.
2: I love it. Well, listen, guys, we got a good one today. We're going to see who's going to win this and take it home. Will it be Bari going for her second win today, or the one and only Bishop B going for his first win today, trying to take off Bari? We're going to see. It's Atlanta's only hip-hop station, High 107.9. Let's go.
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1: 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I ain't gonna lie, she's controlling this competition right now.
3: Aw, man. Where does little 17-year-old girl come from?
1: Man, I do not know, but she got all the vibes, the crowd, the support, and I appreciate it, and I love it. She's making this contest very, very exciting and fun. Congratulations to her, man. A sweep.
3: She just did what the Knicks did.
1: Yeah, a sweep. The score is 7-2-0. Bishop B, I love you to death, brother. I love your record, but you just got swept by a 17-year-old, buddy.
3: Oh, man.
1: It's all about the youngins now.
3: The YNFs.
1: Yeah, man. Bari, congratulations, girl. You are a two-day champ. You're moving on to the next day to defend your title, man. You are the Bar for Bar two-day champ. Congratulations, mama. We'll see you back right here on the radio live, all right? Mm-hmm. 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Moran, what do you need to be in the email, buddy?
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1: But my name ain't Pun B. I'm who wanna be. 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Bouncing on the right to left. 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

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All right? 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
6: 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Remember this?

0: Just like that, finito. 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And of course, follow my EP, The Biggest, man.
1: Yes, follow me, Moran, the man. Holiday, we are 2 weeks away from Birthday Bash.
0: Two weeks away from Birthday Bash, the biggest concert of the summer. Great. Well, not the summer, because it ain't summer yet. The spring, but just when it's hot outside.
1: I mean, hey, if it's Memorial Day weekend, it's the summertime.
0: Okay, too. Cool. It's Memorial Day weekend. It's going to be amazing. It's a bunch of activations going on. So don't just think Birthday Bash if you don't have tickets or something like that. You can't participate. You definitely can go to other events. We got Who's Hot coming up on that Thursday. We got a bunch of activations. The team, the squad, the crew is going to be outside moving around, leading up until Sunday, which is the biggest concert, of course, of the summer. All right. So we're excited, man. Thank you guys so much for tapping in. We really appreciate you. Tomorrow, we got the one and only Don Tripp, and he about to shut it down, of course, man, with Eddie Valero live on Holiday Season. It's going to be a good show. We're giving away some tickets and all that good stuff like that. All right. Thank you guys so much for tapping in. We appreciate you. It's Atlanta's only hip hop station, Hot 107.9. Baby girl.
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6: 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Remember this?

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Somebody tell them people, Mr. Hemisphere.

I'm him. Never chase bread, chase the vision. 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Success feel better, independent. 9-11 at the Valley, out of Linnet. Big Master P vibe, no limit. Ballin' hard on another hemisphere. Somebody tell them people Mr. Hemis here. Whoa, whoa, whoa, whoa, whoa, whoa. Mr. Hemis.

0: 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Success feel better, independent. 9-11 at the Valley, at Atlantic. 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Falling hard on another hemisphere. 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
1: Whoa, whoa, whoa, whoa, whoa, whoa.
0: Mr. Hem is here.
1: Whoa, whoa, whoa, whoa, whoa, whoa.
0: Mr. Hem.
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4: I mean, either people are going too far or you're easily offended. Which one is it?
5: Yeah, either get over it if you're offended.
4: Mm.
5: I'm sick of y'all.
6: Okay, but it can go a bit too far, like on stage referencing to black people as monkeys. You didn't think that was a bit much?
5: It depends on how they said it.
6: You didn't watch the special?
5: I got to remember that joke.
4: You know what? Let's talk about it tomorrow morning on the Morning Hustle. A lot of people are in uproar over the Kevin Hart roast on Netflix, and we want to see where you stand on this.
6: Yeah, to me, lynching is not comedy.
4: I don't know. I grew up with Def Comedy Jam. I'm kind of lenient.
6: Well, I ain't hear no lynching jokes in Def Comedy Jam because I grew up off that, too.
4: All right, we'll see what the hustlers have to say. J-

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Moving with your Steven Spielberg. 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What's your real name? 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
2: Who the is you? Who the is you? Who the is you? 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
1: with L'Oreal and Kyle Centillion.
2: I mean, either people are going too far or you're easily offended. Which one is it?
0: Man, either get over it if you're offended. I'm sick of y'all.
3: Okay, but get it over. Can go a bit too far, like on stage referencing to black people as monkeys. You didn't think that was a bit much?
0: It depends on how they said it.
3: You didn't watch the special?
0: I got to remember that joke.
2: You know what? Let's talk about it tomorrow morning on The Morning Hustle. A lot of people are in uproar over the Kevin Hart roast on Netflix, and we want to see where you stand on this.
3: Yeah, to me, lynching is not comedy.
2: I don't know. I grew up with Def Comedy Jam. I'm kind of lenient.
3: Well, I ain't hear no lynching jokes in Def Comedy Jam because I grew up off that, too.
2: All right, we'll see what the hustlers have to say.

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2: 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Gang in it, bitch.
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3: It's Tasha.
1: I know that's right. Y'all ready to spell a word?
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10: 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What's up? 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

0: 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Somebody tell them people Mr. Hem is here.
1: Whoa, whoa, whoa, whoa, whoa, whoa.
0: Mr. Hem is here.
1: Whoa, whoa, whoa, whoa, whoa, whoa.
0: Mr. Hem.
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4: I mean, either people are going too far or you're easily offended. Which one is it?
5: Yeah, either get over it if you're offended.
4: Mm.
5: I'm sick of y'all.
6: Okay, but get it over. Can go a bit too far, like on stage referencing to black people as monkeys. You didn't think that was a bit much?
5: It depends on how they said it.
6: You didn't watch the special?
5: I got to remember that joke.
4: You know what? Let's talk about it tomorrow morning on The Morning Hustle. A lot of people are in uproar over the Kevin Hart roast on Netflix, and we want to see where you stand on this.
6: Yeah, to me, lynching is not comedy.
4: I don't know. I grew up with Def Comedy Jam. I'm kind of lenient.
6: Well, I ain't hear no lynching jokes in Def Comedy Jam because I grew up off that, too.
4: All right, we'll see what the hustlers have to say.

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20: Say what?
22: You ever went to trial and fought for your life? Being broke did something to my spirit. Ass deployed me. They like they couldn't hear me.
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22: Look at me now. Driving German engineering. You don't want your baby mama. Kilroy. 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
1: Governor Brian Kemp signed a controversial bill into law yesterday. It makes election races in five area counties nonpartisan, except for the sheriff and coroner races. The five counties are Clayton, Cobb, DeKalb, Fulton, and Gwinnett. Cobb County Chairwoman Lisa Cupid blasted the measure.
2: Five counties should not be governed by rules that the other 154 counties do not have to follow. We are being treated differently, and not only the leaders of this county, but our voters are being treated differently.
1: She also criticized the way Georgia Republicans snuck the measure in.
2: It began as food truck legislation. It was gutted and replaced with entirely new language in the final days of the legislative session.
1: And yesterday, DeKalb DA Sherry Boston and Fulton DA Vonnie Willis issued a joint statement. They say this new election law is an attempt to hide party affiliations from voters in Democratic counties. And they say they will take legal action. I'm Denise Dunbar on Atlanta's number one hip-hop station and the new home of the Morning Hustle, Hot 107.9.
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0: 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Just make sure you're not driving, because then you don't want that to be another repair you got to do.
1: Exactly. Yeah. All right, listen, stick around, because coming up next, the lowdown is on the way. What are we talking about?
0: Yes, and it looks like y'all did all that crying for absolutely nothing. And it looks like Ashanti may have picked the wrong man. We'll talk all about it coming up in the lowdown.
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4: 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So thank you, Jay Sanders. 330,000, I did. 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
21: On the morning hustle.
0: All right, first and foremost, does Donald Trump think about you, who? Me, us as Americans when he's making decisions about the war in Iran?
23: The only thing that matters when I'm talking about Iran, they can't have a nuclear weapon. I don't think about Americans' financial situation. I don't think about anybody. I think about one thing. We cannot let Iran have a nuclear weapon.
0: He don't give a damn about y'all gas prices.
21: He said, I think about one thing, myself.
0: That's it. Now, also, his whole administration has been wilding out. There was a Senate Appropriations Committee hearing when they pressed Cash Patel, the FBI director, about him drinking on a job. Well, he didn't like being asked about that, so he flipped the script with this.
24: Unlike your baseless reports, the only person that was slinging margaritas in El Salvador on the taxpayer dollar with a convicted gangbanging rapist was you.
25: The only person
24: that ran up a $7,000 bar tab in Washington, D.C. at the lobby bar was you.
25: Oh. Actually, that's a false statement.
21: Who's drinking on the job now, Billy?
0: The person he was talking about was Democratic Senator Chris Van Hollen.
21: Chris?
0: That's who he flipped the script on, man. Cash Patel is a drunk fool.
21: Yeah. But remember, they used to be able to drink in the office back in the day. Like, they would have the little scotch thing.
0: Yeah, well, bring I don't think it's supposed back. To happen in an FBI director's office.
21: Well, bring those days back.
26: Bring those days back.
21: I used to like that.
0: All right, big man, give me my music, man. Let's get into the Santilli News for HBCUs. Thank you so much, Red Sea of Sound from Winston-Salem State University. First and foremost, man, Bowie State has announced some major cuts. $18 million is a gap that they have in their budget for the upcoming fiscal year. So, unfortunately, that means they had to cut 79 positions.
26: Dang.
0: From a combination of layoffs, reorganizations, and leaving some vacancies open because they don't have the money to pay, man. It's a tough situation for Bowie State. They have a budget forum scheduled for Friday to address this further, all right? Now, I don't know why black schools keep doing this. Morehouse School of Medicine has a commencement coming up.
21: Okay.
0: Now, Morehouse College, the overall commencement ceremony is coming up, has Chris Paul as their speaker.
21: I remember you
0: right?
21: saying that.
0: But the Morehouse School of Medicine has its own commencement speaker.
21: Dr. Cheyenne Bryant.
0: No. They invited Representative Rich McCormick, who is a Republican representative in the state of Georgia. Here's the crazy part. Rich McCormick is a graduate of Morehouse College of Medicine. As a white man, he went there, right? But he has a track record of voting against DEI and healthcare policies that contradict what some feel like the school's mission is. So the students did what they did in South Carolina State. They out protesting, they having rallies. They don't want this guy coming to their to their graduation and speaking for them.
21: Wouldn't he have qualified as using DEI to get into Morehouse?
0: I guess you could say that. You could say that, right?
21: Right, bro.
0: But he's standing on business. He says he respects different opinions, but he intends to stand by his record on public service.
21: They could have got somebody else.
1: And they still gonna have him speak.
0: So far, I don't think they've removed him yet, but the students are protesting. Mm-hmm. Yeah. All right, last but not least, it's happened again. $42 million. We got to shout out Mackenzie
21: Scott.
0: Let's
21: go, Mackenzie Scott.
0: She's donating $42 million to Elizabeth City State University in North Carolina.
21: I know that's right.
0: I looked to see if there were any other schools. Okay, she's back on giving money right
21: Love
0: now.
21: Love it.
0: You know what I mean? Elizabeth City's getting paid.
21: She wanted a one.
0: She gave to Winston-Salem State,
21: she
0: my
21: did.
0: University.
21: Yes, she did.
0: To so many HBCUs, but I'm sorry to say, Alton, Payne College is still not on the list.
1: I was definitely excited. All right. Okay.
0: And you got your Payne shirt on today.
1: Yeah, this is getting ridiculous, man.
21: He wears that every day.
1: I think I need to get her attention. Maybe I don't need to wash it or anything. Because this is, just give us a million. She could give every school in America $1 million and call it a day.
21: I don't think she should give y'all anything. Just be patient because she was giving y'all. She was getting around to it. But with the way you acting, I wouldn't give nothing.
0: Well, this is her second time giving to Elizabeth City.
21: Yikes.
1: Come on.
0: She gave them $15 million in 2020. And because the school is a smaller school, this is the most amount per student, if you did the averaging out that any other schools have gotten. So she's continuing to do good things.
1: Sister McKenzie, man, I love you, and I don't want to hate on the other schools. Right. I really don't.
21: You've been hating all this time. Why you stop now?
1: But if you're listening, Payne College wants some money.
0: How much do you think Payne should
1: need? I want 40. What did Winston-Salem get?
0: I think 50 million.
1: That's what we need.
21: I know what you need to do. Why don't you pray? Just go on and pray to Toni Morrison, because she's the one that's guiding her onto what HBCUs.
1: Tony.
21: So you pray. You go on and pray to Toni Morrison, because she's going to be with the Lord. And you
1: Toni gone?
21: Oh, she gone.
0: All right. Well, there you have it.
21: No, you was about to DM her.
0: What Jesse Jackson used to say? Keep hope alive, Alton Walker, all right? Tony, follow up on these stories and more at DesMoinesHustle.com. 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You got some stuff going on with your HBCUs, let me know, man. Hit me in the DMs on IG. 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

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My Asia in the midday. You know what's so crazy? 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

0: right here on Atlanta's number one hip-hop station, Hot 107.9. It's My Asia in the Midday. And, yes, I'm talking about your opportunity to win $2,000 in birthday bash cash today. 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And guess what? I do have some birthday bash tickets as well. So if you want to pull up on me in real time today at 3 p.m., you can pull up on me for your chance to win these birthday bash tickets. All you have to do is pull up to Mint Dentistry. That is going to be in Tucker. That address is 3840 La Vista Road. That is Tucker, Georgia. That is on the east side. I will be there at 3 p.m. So if you want a chance to win these tickets, all you got to do is show up. Now, I am going to make everybody work for it. In the meanwhile, make sure you get your free teeth whitening because they are offering free teeth whitening for everybody who pulls up today. So, you know, we getting ready for birthday bash. You don't want to be on that big stage with dirty teeth. Make sure you pull up on me today at Mint Dentistry, 3 p.m. Let's tap into the weather report.
1: I'm Jesse McNeil, meteorologist for 11 Lime News. There will be plenty of sunshine this afternoon. Slightly warmer today. Look for highs to be around 81 degrees. A dry cold front will move through the area, which will drop our temperatures a few degrees for tomorrow. Highs on Thursday will only reach the 70s. We'll hold on to the sunshine Thursday and will remain dry for the rest of the week and through the weekend as those temperatures will really start to warm up. We're going to see highs getting closer to the 90-degree mark by Sunday. I'm meteorologist Jesse McNeil with your 11 Live Weather Impact Team. Enjoy today.
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0: 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That 11 o'clock hour is on the way. And we're going to scroll on the internet a little bit. You know, Wednesdays belongs to Princess of Crime Mob. So she just walked in the studio. She's getting situated. She's scrolling. She's going to give you all the tea you need coming up in the 11 o'clock hour. 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
3: 1 and 2 and 3 and 4 and get them sit-ups riding. 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
4: Oh, that's so low on the totem pole. 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
3: Oh, no. There's you got the whole rundown?
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3: What?
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0: 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It's My Asia in the midday. And you know the 11 o'clock hour is all about the Daily Dish.
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0: 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It's My Asia in the Midday. And today, somebody's going to win that $2,000. 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But you already know the Daily Dish is coming up. We're serving you entertainment news one bite at a time.
1: Ow! Ooh, somebody is stealing $2 million from Nick Cannon.
0: Oh, my God.
1: And Krayshawn Rock says forgiveness does not mean weakness.
0: They at it again.
1: They coming together.
0: Princess from Crime Mob is going to give us the Daily Dish in 6 minutes. It's hot.

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1: Nick Cannon found out that his former money manager stole up to $2 million.
0: How do you steal $2 million?
1: You know, he had passwords and accounts. He was doing the taxes and he was swiping
0: cards.
1: So
0: it was overtime. It wasn't one
1: day. Yeah, it was overtime. Okay. It was overtime. And he, Frank Musco is his name. He has about 8 counts. He's stealing a whole lot of money. Oh. And prayers to Nick Cannon on that, because that's a lot of money.
0: That is a lot.
1: In this economy, you know, we work hard for our coins.
0: And he got to feed them kids.
1: He got a lot of kids. Shout out to Blessed One, Blessed Two, Blessed Three, Blessed Four, Blessed all of them.
0: All the way to 10, 11, 12.
1: All the way. Somebody else who's been passing out blessings, Krishan Rock. Mm. People have been going on her because she's been seen online with her son's father,
0: Blueface.
1: And they was playing around doing a couple of little spars or whatever. You know, she's into boxing and stuff. Mm-hmm. Now, you know, and the world is like, you know, you moving backwards. You was just doing so well and everything, and he's dragging you down. And she's like, listen, I've forgiven him. Mm. We're working on something, and forgiveness does not mean weakness, you know. So
0: are they back together, or is it just a...
1: Maybe she's gonna take it day by day. You know, sometimes I think as a strong woman, you feel like you can withstand a lot and you can go back to a situation and help, you know. I just pray that she's strong enough to where it doesn't diminish her mentality, because
0: he ain't grown up yet. Mm-mm. He has not matured, so I hope she treads lightly or just keep it as, hey, this is my baby daddy, we're co-parenting, and she continues to move on
1: that part. And moving on to one of my homies, Chris Brown. I love the album. A lot of people don't, for some reason.
0: I haven't heard it yet.
1: Really?
0: Yeah,
1: I like it. It's, you know, it's a Chris Brown album, so it's not just one dimensional, it's multi layered, is multi-genre, you know. So he's giving you a little of the bop bop bop bop bop that you can run it, then he's giving you some a little other bops or whatever. So Pitchfork said that it was a piece of shh. And Chris Brown has some words to say about that.
4: I know people want me to get on here and, you know, say some shit, but that we kicking ass, goddamn it. We ain't letting up. I'm gonna keep my foot on their neck and we ain't stopping. You hear me? We doing this motherfucker tour. To come, I'm not gonna tell you what's more to come, but it's coming at the end of the day. I don't give a what these niggas talking about. I know exactly who my fans is, and I know exactly who hearing this album. If you're not my fan, I don't want you to listen to my go listen to my Zara Larsson or somebody.
0: See, that's the attitude you're supposed to have when it comes to your music. If you're an artist and you're sensitive about it, you ain't got to worry about what people say. At this point, this man is a multimillionaire. Mm-hmm. His music has always been good. He's always on the radio. Mm-hmm. So I think I'm going to take some time to listen to it. The reason why I have it, because they said it was like 27 songs.
1: Yeah, you know, Chris Brown going to give you a whole. He going to give you your money's worth, your streaming rate's worth, you know. But I love the song Fallen. That is a beautiful song. So shout out to Chris Brown.
0: Yeah. Well, Princess, tell everybody where they can follow you.
1: You can hit me on Princess Going Digital or princessgoingdigital.com.
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0: Y'all, after everything I went through with my case, when Jay called with a six-figure offer, all I could say was, thank you, Jay Sanders.
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6: Like anything.
7: What's up, Bree?
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7: What's up, Lisa?
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6: 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I get all with you, Walker. 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

0: I got $2,000 today for somebody. If you want to win that birthday bash cash, you better register. 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And yes, to put your name in a hat, all you got to do is text the word Sanders to 71007. Now, shout out to the American Diabetes Association. They're getting ready for their Walk with Passion event that's taking place at Saturday, May 30th at Atlantic Station. It starts at 9 a.m. And it's all about bringing everybody together. We're fighting to help end diabetes. There will be millions of people who are out there fighting for the cause. Well, thousands of people, and millions of people are actually living with diabetes. So we want to make sure that these people are, you know, feeling loved and feeling cared for. And it's all about the movement. It's about being great. But you know, that 12 o'clock hour is on the way. We're getting ready for that lemon pepper lunch mix with DJ Princess Cut. Y'all know she go up every single Wednesday. So get ready. It's hot.
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1: This is The Daily Play with Joy Taylor. LeBron led the Lakers to a first-round win over the Rockets before getting swept by OKC. King James far outperformed the expectations we had for a 40-plus-year-old in a league where the average age is just over 26. I don't really have a hot take here. I don't know if LeBron is going to play again next season. He is certainly good enough to play on almost any team. But I do think we should all take a moment to appreciate what a kid from Akron, Ohio has been able to accomplish. In my opinion, the greatest superstar that we have ever seen. 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We don't know if this will be his last season, but we'll find out soon. 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
1: 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He missed the get it done. I'm Mrs. One of One. Fall in love every time we link. He got me sprung.com. 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I ain't in your beats and you ain't in mine. Yeah, we both outside. That's my type,

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0: 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It's My Asia in the Midday. We in a lemon pepper lunch mix. DJ Princess Cut is coming back in 7 minutes. It's hot.
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0: 1079. It's My Asia in the Midday. DJ Princess Cut with the real ATL vibes. Make sure y'all follow her on Instagram at DJ Princess Cut and understand that today, in less than 30 minutes, somebody's going to win that birthday bash cash. You got an opportunity to win $2,000. Also, I have some free birthday bash tickets, so you need to pull up on me in real time today at 3840 La Vista Road. That is in Tucker. That is on the east side. That is my side of town. At 3 p.m., I will be there. You got to, you know, enter for your chance to win some birthday bash tickets. And you get a free teeth whitening. Shout out to Mint Dentistry. Make sure y'all pull up on me. Princess Cut, we appreciate you. More music on the way in 6 minutes. It's hot.
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Atlanta's number one hip-hop station, Hot 107.9. It's My Asia in the Midday. I am still looking for Yolanda Neely out of Rex, Georgia. She got $2,000. If she called my phone lines, girl, come get this birthday bash cash. You got about 6 minutes, girl. Call me up.

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1: Looks like nobody wanted to get that birthday bash cash today. 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It's My Asia in the Midday. And I got to get you ready for tea time. Information for the culture. Everything the city needs. There's a big parade coming to the city that you should know about. Also, Amazon's service is about to get a lot faster. Got more details on that in 6

0: Atlanta's number one hip-hop station, Hot 107.9. It's My Asia in the Midday. And yes, major shout-out to Miss Neely. She won that $2,000 today in birthday bash cash. And if you want to win this money, then I suggest you put your name in the pot because it resets to $500 tomorrow. But let's talk about what's been going on in the city.
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0: So to all my people who like to get outside, if you like parades, if you like festivities, this fall, the Atlanta Beltline Lantern Parade is returning, and it's supposed to be the most magical night of the year, they say. It's September 19th, and they're going to have, like, workshops, route details, and a lot more information about it coming soon, so stay tuned if you are a big fan of that particular parade. And Amazon is doing something amazing. I always thought they had pretty good service. I feel like things come fast all the time. However, they don't think they come fast enough, so they are expanding their service, and they're going to make it even faster. So now when you order on Amazon Now, you can get all your packages in 30 minutes or less. They started Amazon Now last December, and now they plan on making it Amazon Now faster in Atlanta, Austin, Denver, and Phoenix. The company said that tens of millions of customers in these other cities are said to have this by the end of the year. So shout out to Amazon for always working hard for the folks, especially during them holidays. Boy, they be getting us right during Christmas. But it's My Asia Simone, and that is Tea Time. 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

0: formerly known as Hard Nard. 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And yes, somebody won that birthday bash cash today. Shout out to Miss Neely from Rex, Georgia. She won $2,000. That is a lot of money. 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
3: Yes, and I want everybody to listen to James Edwards. He's one of our wreck responders. He's a rapid response team expert. Let's hear what James has to say about his job.
4: A lot of these companies hire drivers, they are riding dirty. So in this particular case, we had a client that got hit, was injured, and we found out that that driver did not have a proper license to even drive that 18-wheeler. It's crazy. So in these cases, we will get the inspection and crash history so we can dig a little deeper into these trucking companies to see if they have a pattern of this. And lo and behold, in this particular case, that trucking company had a bad habit of hiring people without the proper training, proper license. And we were able to build a case on that. And at the end of the day, that helped the client get paid.
3: Man, don't be riding dirty, because James is going to know it. 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

Major shout out to Miss Yolanda Neely out of Rex, Georgia. 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
1: Whoa, whoa, whoa, whoa, whoa, whoa.
0: Mr. Hem is here.
1: Whoa, whoa, whoa, whoa, whoa, whoa.
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0: 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If you want to win that birthday bash cash tomorrow, you already know what to do. Put your name in a pot, hotspotatl.com. But you know what I want to do? I want to give you a quick birthday bash story. My very first birthday bash, they put a mic in front of my face, like, you know, like the mic drops. And I started freestyling, y'all. I don't even freestyle. I don't know how to rap. This is not what I do. And when I tell you I flowed, I killed it. If you want to see that freestyle, it's actually on my Instagram, at My Asia Simone. That's M-I Asia and Simone with a Y. I was so shocked, y'all. And everybody was like, I killed it. Like, in the comments, everybody was going crazy. I got so many birthday bash stories. So that's what I'm going to do leading up. We are 11 days away from birthday bash, and I'm going to give you a birthday bash story every single day. With that being said, I do have some free tickets. If you want to pull up on me today, I'll be at Mint Dentistry at 3 p.m. That address is 3840 La Vista Road. It's in Tucker on the east side. I'll be there at 3 p.m. So if you want to pull up on me for your chance to win these birthday bash tickets, then I suggest you get there. Let's tap in with the weather report.
1: I'm Joseph McNeil, meteorologist for 11 Live News. There will be plenty of sunshine this afternoon, slightly warmer today. Look for highs to be around 81 degrees. A dry cold front will move through the area, which will drop our temperatures a few degrees for tomorrow. Highs on Thursday will only reach the 70s. We'll hold on to the sunshine Thursday and will remain dry for the rest of the week and through the weekend as those temperatures will really start to warm up. We're going to see highs getting closer to the 90-degree mark by Sunday. I'm meteorologist Justin McNeil with your 11 Live Weather Impact Team. Enjoy today.
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7: You know there's people out here getting into accidents and not calling nobody? 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I asked him, was he hurt? 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My mom was in the car, my wife was in the car. I said, you ain't go to the hospital?

0: law.
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It's My Asia in the Midday. And major congratulations again to Miss Yolanda Neely out of Rex, Georgia, y'all. She walked away with $2,000 a day in birthday bash cash. So if y'all see her out there, make sure y'all tell her congratulations. Unfortunately, it is my time to get up out of here. So make sure y'all tap in with me on Instagram at My Asia Simone. That's MIAsia and Simone.

0: with a why. And of course, I wouldn't be me if I didn't leave you with an affirmation appetizer. So you should say to yourself, there is so much power in believing that everything will work out. Even when I don't know how or when, I will trust, always trust, that it will. And it's called faith, y'all. All you got to do is have a little bit of faith. A mustard seed of faith goes a long way. Don't get me to preaching now. Look, I'll be back tomorrow at 10 a.m. I need y'all to pull up on me. I'm about to be at Mint Dentistry on the east side. If you want to win these free birthday badge tickets, make sure y'all pop out. It's hot.
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1: Nicole Hammond, I'm just trying to figure out what's up with the birthday bash money, because I've been calling every morning and I've been listening every morning and y'all have yet to say my name. So can y'all say my name? I'm trying to win that birthday bash money.
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1: Can you believe it? And we sold out.
0: And that's all thanks to Avita Care, the Athlete Foot, Boost Mobile, the Atlanta Braves, Divine Lux Hair, Amer Group, DTLR, just to name a few.
1: And shout out to Hennessy.
0: Got to know that now. So look, coming up in about 5 minutes, maybe even four.
1: What's the vibe?
0: We got the biggest song on the countdown.
1: And baby, you'll never believe who got that spot.
2: 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The biggest show in the city.
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14: This ain't funny, so don't you dare laugh.
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2: 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We're located at 3840 La Vista Road. It's in Tucker. It's on the east side. I'm here right now. Yes, there's already people in line. Yes, you could come and sign up and get some free teeth whitening, because you want to make sure that when you step out for Birthday Bash that your smile comes correct. Okay, so pull up on me right now. I'm here from 3 to 4. That's it. I ain't gonna start the contest yet. I'm gonna wait on you. So get here right now. 3840 Mint Dentistry. We on the east side, La Vista Road. It's my Asia Simone on Hot 1079.
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10: 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Fairness is key.
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3: She ain't even all that. Like, I ain't even like that. 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

Hey, what's happening, man? T.I.P. the King, good, man. Grand Hustle representative, man. Ha Ha Mafia Zone. Saying congratulations, man, to Incognito and DJ Missy for having the biggest show in the city, man. Posted on the corner, man, at the Trap with Mine. You know where I'm at. Trap City Cafe, man. Trap Music Museum. Pull up and holler at a player. You did.

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3: 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It's definitely a hot girl summer. 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I love y'all. 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
13: 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It's My Asia. And let me tell you, I'm on the east side at Mint Dentistry. We just gave away some free birthday bash tickets. We had people waiting, but this guy, Ricky, came up here and took the tickets in the fourth quarter. What's up, Ricky? How are you?
14: I'm good. How you doing?
13: Well, how in the world did you come in and win the game when everybody's been waiting?
14: I don't know, man. I just had the feeling to stop by. When I heard on the radio, you know, something in my bones told me to stop by. I was right here, so that's all I did.
13: You knew today was your lucky day. Now, look, this is not your last chance to win birthday bash tickets. We do have one more ticket stop that we're going to do next week, so you got to stay tuned to see what time I'm going to pop out. Major shout-out to Mint Dentistry. We're over here on the east side at 3840 La Vista Road on the east side. If you missed it, the opportunity to win birthday bash tickets, we got some more coming up. Birthday bash is officially 11 days away. Now, if you still got time to get up here and get your teeth whitening, if that's what you want to do, if you want to have the perfect smile for birthday bash, then this is the place that you need to be. It's My Asia Simone. I'll catch y'all tomorrow.
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0: Man, the countdown is on to the sold-out birthday bash 30. My name is Incognito.
1: I'm against this DJ, Mrs.
0: You say his name three times, he gonna appear.
1: The King.
0: T.I. Stay by your radio. We got the King of the South, T.

0: put me in a place on the map, cause I'm him. Never chase bread, chase the vision. Make your word when you see it, be the business. No cap, God am a witness. Success feel better, independent. 9-11 at the Valley, at Atlantic. Big Master P vibe, no limit. Ballin' hard on another hemisphere. Somebody tell them people Mr. Hem is here.
1: Whoa, whoa, whoa, whoa,
0: whoa, Mr. Hem is here.
2: It's the biggest show in the city, posting on the corner with yours, Shirley Hancock, Nito.
3: And DJ Mrs.
2: DJ Mrs.
3: What's that?
2: It's a lot of celebration going on.
3: We've been celebrating for a couple months now, I ain't gonna lie.
2: 20 years, ATL movie. Mm-hmm. 20 years, the King album.
3: One of my favorite albums.
2: Man, album on the way.
3: Come on.
2: Kill the King.
3: Mr. Hem is here.
2: Mr. Hem is here. T.I.
4: What's happening? What's happening?
3: What's up, Tip? Welcome back.
4: Chilling, man. Chilling. How you doing?
3: Love this new record.
4: Thank you.
3: Okay. When I said the other day, this Mr. Hem is such a Libra record. Okay. I just feel like it just exudes that Libra confidence.
4: I go for that.
3: You know, Mr. Hem is here.
4: Yeah.
3: So talk to us about that record. You worked with Pharrell again.
4: Yeah. Man, you know, we just put it out. It's the first record we did. And yeah, it just felt good. Mm-hmm. And I had just probably not too long ago, so the hook for Mr. Hem is here, I wrote when I was in Thailand. Mm-hmm. And I just came up with it. And I ain't had, you know, I hadn't laid it down yet. So when I got to Pharrell and I heard the beat, it just fit.
3: Mm-hmm.
4: It fit because of how he had it. Like, you know, he got the first half of the hook, no drums. And then the drum drop on Mr. Hem is here, it just mm-hmm. worked. And so, you know, when I heard that, the rest of it just kind of came together and fell in place.
3: I ain't gonna lie, 2026 is the year of the King.
4: Oh, man. To God be the glory.
3: Come on now.
4: I'm just a vessel.
3: I know that's right.
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3: May we please pause for a minute of prayer, because when prayers become a habit, blessings become a daily occurrence. A prayer of gratitude can be as simple as saying or thinking, "Thank you, God. I love you, and I praise your holy name." Prayers can be both spoken and thought, and are really best when that occurs at the same time, because the essence of prayer is the feeling that is generated, whether it's physical or mental. Just think for a moment about how good it makes you feel when someone expresses their gratitude to you. That feeling of warmth that is indescribably pleasurable. It just outright makes you happy, regardless of what your mood was before that feeling of joy permeated your very being. Now multiply that feeling of joy by billions, as throughout the world and in countless different languages, we offer up our gratitude to God. Thank you, God. We love you, and we praise your holy name. Amen and hallelujah.
4: I'm Shane Cummins, a real client of 855, Jay Sanders. We were on 285. I was in the back seat of the car. My fiance was in the front seat of the car, and my stepmother was actually driving. A truck driver actually like fell asleep and swiped us. And the car spun around a few times. I injured my neck in several places. My wife had various injuries as well. My stepmother, she had injuries. I had Julian, they had other lawyers. So I believe my stepmother got like 10,000. My wife got like 17,000, and I got 330,000. And I wasn't even driving, I was in the back seat. So thank you, Jay Sanders. 330,000. I did. And listen, Julian has helped so many of my cousins and family members and friends over the years. So many people. Julian, go ahead, you write real quick.
5: 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So if you've been in an accident, call 855 Jay Sanders.
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18: Yes, sir!
19: Young Rich, Young Rich, Young Rich. You know, so we ain't really never had no old money.
18: I want you to sing this to the top of your lungs.
19: We got a whole lot of new money.
18: What are we doing? One, two, one.

0: T.I.P. is in the studio with yours truly, Incognito, and DJ Missy.
1: What's up? What's up?
0: It's official. Mr. Him is here.
1: Period.
0: And he's getting you ready for the sold-out birthday bash happening Memorial Day weekend.
1: Our tour on the way.
2: Mm-hmm. Yeah.
1: Give us the information on the tour.
2: Man, it's called the King Secession Tour, and I'm taking Damani and King with me.
1: Come on now. You scratching your head while you saying
0: that. Is that a good decision, bro?
2: Nah, I mean, hey, man, it's. I think it's going to be an experience for all of us, you know, to share a stage and to share a moment like this together.
1: For sure.
2: Yeah.
0: Skate party at Cascade.
2: No. Again, so the party is at the Mercedes-Benz Dome.
0: Wow. Yeah. So what's all, what is confusing?
2: DJ going to bring the skating rink to the dome.
1: To the dome.
2: Yeah. Okay. We're going to skate in the dome.
1: Because you had to do big time. It's 20 years.
2: I mean, I wanted to make sure that, you know, that we met the magnitude of the moment.
0: That's right.
2: Yeah.
0: Stick by your radio. More with

0: DJ Miss Ed.
1: What's up? What's up?
0: It's official. Mr. Him is here.
1: Are you ready for 1,000 people coming up to you to ask, when we gonna get two? When we gonna get two? When we gonna get ATL two? What's your response to them people?
2: I can hopefully avoid them. I can hopefully kind of like...
1: Because you know you're about to get that question place, a thousand
2: so
1: times.
2: It's a big old place, so I'm thinking why they over on this side, I be over on this side. Yeah, that's what I'm hoping.
1: I ain't gonna lie. Of course, we still gonna always hold on to the dream.
2: Man, it's all good. I mean, shit, it can happen.
1: We gonna hold on to the dream.
2: It can happen, bro.
1: 20 hey, years, and so much can happen in 20 years from
2: man,
1: ATL.
2: I'm talking about, get what? It is not far-fetched. I keep trying.
1: For sure, now. We getting closer and closer and closer to birthday bash.
2: Yeah.
1: The talk of the town.
2: What's that?
1: You! Crazy man! You now.
2: What they
1: when
2: about?
1: I tell you every day, we like, oh, what a T.I. bring out? Oh, what a T.I. bring out?
0: We done wrote your stage every time.
1: I'm like, oh, he done work with Pharrell. What if he bring Pharrell out? We got to know Dro coming out. Who? I know you can't give us too much, but what can these fans expect when Tip hit that stage?
2: Expect the unexpected, man.
1: Ooh.
2: You know, we ain't no telling what might happen. Ain't no telling what might happen, man. We going up through there either way.
1: I believe that.
2: Yes, indeed.
0: Yeah.
2: Yeah.
0: The king is here, Mr. Him.
1: Mm-hmm. Yeah. Here, well, we celebrating 20 years ATL and the King album at the Benz Stadium. You doing the, doing your biggest one.
0: Benz. One time for the king of the South, T.I.P.
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8: 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Hey, do your crunches like this. 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
9: I think they're doing more than sit-ups to get these black athletes.
8: 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You're not like, that's the game plan, though,
9: oh,
8: ain't it?
9: Oh, that's so low on the totem pole. They got all the instructions, and we're going to talk about it tomorrow on the Morning Hustle show.
8: 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You got the whole rundown?
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6: 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We got you.
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2: Get flattered,
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1: Mrs. Inside that day party mix on your Working Woman Wednesday. 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
1: 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If you know, you know.
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2: 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The Day Party Mix is all the way live and lit on your Working Woman Wednesday. You want to win some birthday bash cash? 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Now, the law says you can't text and drive, but whenever that Day Party Mix on, you better believe you can twerk and drive. 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
1: Yeah, gang, gang, big dog, dog tag, let them chains hang. 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That's on Roy.

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3: 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Somebody tell them people Mr. Hem is here. 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

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Success feel better, independent. 9-11 at the Valley, Adeline it. Big Master P vibe, no limit. 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

0: Put me any place on the map, cause I'm him. 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Somebody tell them people Mr. Hem is here.
1: Whoa, whoa, whoa, whoa, whoa, whoa.
0: Mr. Hem is here.
1: Whoa, whoa, whoa, whoa, whoa, whoa.
0: Mr. Hem.

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0: And I just love when good energy comes in the studio.
1: And today we had a best friend pop up.
0: Come on, creative energy. Candy Burrs in the studio.
2: Woo,
1: what's up, Candy?
2: What's up, y'all?
1: Happy Mother's Day.
2: Thank you.
1: You're welcome.
0: Yeah, we celebrate you every day around the airport.
1: Oh, really?
0: For sure.
2: Thank you.
0: Deserve it, for sure. What's your favorite Ratchet song right now, Candy?
1: My favorite Ratchet song right now. I don't know if they could play it on y'all's station. It's okay.
2: Okay. It was a couple. What was that? What's her name? Milan? What's that song?
1: Mona Lea.
2: Mona Lea, yeah.
0: Clean it on.
2: I like her.
1: Okay. Yeah, she a vibe. She's a vibe. Good country girl.
2: Mm-hmm. I mean, I like all the ladies. Mm-hmm. You know, let's not be.
1: The women are still running.
2: I love all the ladies, so I don't want nobody saying I'm trying to show favoritism. Yeah. I love everybody.
0: Stick by your radio more with Candy Burrs is coming up in moments. And just in case you get separated from your radio,
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1: Come in.
2: Uncle Jay, can you tell me another Claret story, please?
1: Okay, you ready?
2: Yeah.
3: Here we go.
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2: I'm trying to remember. I done came to so many. 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I just be knowing, like, every time, I remember every year I used to be calling, like, all right now, even if I wasn't on the show or doing nothing, I'd be like, hey, now, I know y'all got me some tickets or something.
1: Right, come on.
2: 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Or either my cousins be calling, like, now, how y'all gonna be asking me? 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Yeah, it's always been a vibe. Birthday bash.
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0: Man, big shout out to our girl Candy Bird stopping by the studio.
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0: Man, I love when Candy come by the studio. Her birthday is on deck.
1: Happy birthday, Candy. Shout out to them Tauruses.
0: And she has a sold-out show tonight.
1: Woo-woo!
0: Sold-out show tonight.
1: We having moves.
0: Number two, we're gonna leave you in good hands holiday season.
1: Hey!
0: You posted on the counter.
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2: Temperatures are going to cool down just a little bit again tomorrow with high temperatures back to the mid-70s at about 76 degrees, but it's going to be mostly sunny. We're back to the 80s, though, on Friday, right at 80 degrees, still with mostly sunny skies. Then getting hotter for the weekend, 87 for a high Saturday with partly cloudy conditions, also partly cloudy Sunday, but we're up to 89 degrees. We expect to hold at 89 on Monday and then mid to upper 80s on Tuesday and Wednesday, and both of those days have a low rain chance at only about 20%. So until then, we're staying dry and getting hotter. Get weather anytime on Weather Impact 24/7. 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I'm Chief Meteorologist Chris Holcomb.
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0: High 107.9, Mr. 7 o'clock, A-Town on a hump day. Turn the radios up. You know what time it is, baby. Big East Side in the building. The biggest, your big dog holiday season. I appreciate everybody tapping in with me, man. Mr. 7 o'clock, guys. Listen, we got tickets. Yes, Rick Ross, the one and only. June 12th, Fabulous Fox Theater. And on top of that.
1: What else, bro?
0: And on top of that.
1: Let them know.
0: Ross said that ain't enough holiday. I'm going to give you more. You ready?
1: What'd he say?
0: You're going to the 5th annual Rick Ross Car and Bike Show. Oh, my God. I need a winner, baby. But you know what you got to do? You got to listen to the biggest countdown in the damn city right now. Top 7 records of the day. Write them all down. Call me up, and I'm hooking you up with 2 passes to go see Rick Ross live at the Fox Theater and the 5th annual Rick Ross Car and Bike Show. All right? Dez Dior, my sister. Talk to him, sis.
2: 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This is the number 7 song.

number 6 record right there. Pull over, pull up, pull over. Stop the car. Ludacris, right there, the biggest, my dog. DTP, what's up? You know what it is. Number 5, let's get into it. The one and only Megan Thee Stallion, Juvenile, back outside, representing for the Unks. I like it. You know what it is, guys. Right off 7 records down, you're going to see Rick Ross live at the Fabulous Fox Theater. And you're going to the Rick Ross 5th Annual Car.

West Side. You know it be the best side. And you listening to Holiday's Top 7 at 7. And this is number 4. And it better be something I can twerk to, Holiday.

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I'm trying to put it in your bank account, guys. All you gotta do is register at hotspotatl.com. All right, get you some money. Free money, by the way. That was the number 4 record right there. Get out my face. Shout out my dog Soulja Boy. Lotto and Glorilla right there going crazy. You're writing all 7 records down. I'm giving you tickets. You know that. Rick Ross Takeover. The number 3 record right here is the one and only Tim's. So soulful, so beautiful. I love it, man. What you need on the Lounge on Hip Hop Station, Hot 107.9.

0: there. So proud of that kid. Fat Smack, Butter B right there. One of the biggest records in the town.
1: For sure.
0: Broke it first, boy. Stop.
1: We really did, though.
0: Go check the archives. We Broke It First. And his first ever radio interview, by
1: Absolutely,
0: the way.
1: Absolutely, man. Found him in the trap.
0: Tapped in with the streets, boy. Stop playing. Holiday season. You write all seven records down. You know where you're going. You're going to kick it with the one and only Ricky Rose, June 12th at the Fabulous Fox Theater for the 20-year anniversary for Port of Miami. He's performing live. It's going to be an epic, epic event. Definitely something you can take your girl to or your partner if y'all grew up on Rick Ross. It's going to be an amazing event, I promise you. And on top of that, hold the presses. Rick Ross hit me yesterday and was like, hold on, Holiday. I got more for you, big dog. We're going to the 5th annual Ricky Rose, Rick Ross Car and Bike Show. Yes, sir.
1: Crazy.
0: A movie in there.
1: All the Bel Air bottles, all the Wingstop.
0: It's one of the most prominent events in the city, man. Ricky Rose, man. We definitely had a great time at the Versus last week, too, as well, by the way. All right, guys, less than 7 minutes away, I got the number one record of the day. Who is it going to be? I don't know, but you need to listen and tighten up, all right? Because if you got all seven records, you call me up, 447-411-0079. I got these tickets for you, Ricky Rose. All that good stuff, all right? It's Atlanta's only hip-hop station, Hot 107.9 on this hump day.
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13: The reality is we have again circled the moon with 4 astronauts taking pictures and returned safely for a cost of over $4 billion. The first trip to the moon in 1969 cost about $2.5 billion in today's money value, but the astronauts walked around, placed an American flag on the moon, took pictures, and returned safely. So my question is, what have these flights to the moon produced other than some very expensive pictures? And of course, made some rocket ship investors very wealthy. Has exploration of the moon brought us closer to finding a cure for cancer as numbers continue to rise? Or has exploring the moon helped us to figure out how to feed millions of Americans who go to bed every night hungry, many without shelter? Or is the reality that those in charge of spending our tax dollars are more concerned with their friends getting richer than they are about you and me being okay?
12: This is Reality Radio with Kathy Hughes. What's your reality?
14: What's your reality? What's your
15: reality? I'm Shane Cummins, a real client of 855 Jay Sanders. We were on 285. I was in the back seat of the car. My fiance was in the front seat of the car, and my stepmother was actually driving. A truck driver actually fell asleep and swiped

0: us. And the car spun around a few times. I injured my neck in several places. My wife had various injuries as well. My stepmother, she had injuries. I had Julian, they had other lawyers. So I believe my stepmother got like 10,000. My wife got like 17,000, and I got 330,000. And I wasn't even driving, I was in the back seat. So thank you, Jay Sanders. 330,000, I did. And listen, Julian has helped so many of my cousins and family members and friends over the years. So many people. Julian, go ahead, you write real quick.
1: I'm Jay Sanders, and choosing the right lawyer matters. So if you've been in an accident, call 855-JAY-SANDERS.
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6: Holiday!

One record of the day, the biggest, Chris Breezy. Yes, sir, It Depends, the remix, Usher, Chris Brown, live in concert. We've been giving them tickets away too, by the way. Number 7 caller, I got 2 tickets to go see Ricky Rose, 20-year anniversary of Port of Miami, live at the Fox Theater. On top of that, 5th annual Ricky Rose Car and Bike Show. Holiday season, man. Phone lines is wide open. Let's go. 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
0: 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It's

0: Destiny Love. Yes, she just won 2 tickets to go see Ricky Rose, Rick Ross, the boss, my dog, for Port of Miami. It's going to be a movie in there. She said she getting a dress and all that good stuff. I can't wait. I'm definitely going to be in the vibes. You know that. And she got 2 tickets to go to the 5th annual Rick Ross car and bike show. So she's set for the summer. That's what it's all about, man. Listen, shout out to everybody tapped in with me, man. I appreciate it. Southwest DeKalb, Coach Bell, the whole team. They got a big game tomorrow. Congratulations and good luck. Big spring game. They're going up against Creekside. #1 in the state, too, by the way. So Southwest DeKalb, you got to bring it. Bring your A-game. I need some touchdowns and some defense for sure, all right? Holiday season, top of the 8 o'clock hour. DJ Pretty Boy Tank about to get on the ones and twos and make a movie. 8 o'clock mixtape coming up. And Don Tripp, Eddie Valero about to walk in the building. Memphis Finest. You know what it is. It's Hot 107
1: 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Holiday season. 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